0: Home game in 25 years. These to a comfortable 4-1 victory over Newcastle United. Jack Radoni's early penalty started the goal scoring for the hosts.
1: It's a massive night for us, a big one for the fans. First home win in 25 years, I think, and I'm glad we could score four for them. It was good intensity from everyone on the pitch, and I think that's what allowed us to get our goals, and you know, we've just got to carry that on now into the next game.
0: And composer Max Richter will receive the Ivor Novello Award for Innovation, recognising his influence on contemporary music. His film scores include the Oscar-nominated Hamnet. That's the latest. I'm Imani Rana.
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Well, I guess I'll make my own way. It's a circle, a mean cycle. I can't excite you anymore. Where's your gavel, your jury?

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1: From the Sky News Centre at 2. The Conservative leader, Kemi Badenoch, has accused Andy Burnham of unpicking a Brexit deal the UK signed with the EU. The Prime Minister told MPs yesterday a new agreement with the bloc could boost the British economy. He's using a summit next month in Brussels to push for closer ties with Europe. Former Chancellor Kwasi Kwarteng says it feels like the PM's giving the impression that Brexit was a mistake.
2: I think that the Prime Minister knew exactly what he was doing. He's essentially saying to Remainers, a lot of people have never been reconciled to that vote, and he's saying, you know, we've got to re-engage, we've got to reopen this.
1: Meanwhile, Andy Burnham also made his strongest claim yet that Iran is behind an alleged terror plot at RAF Fairford last month, over which 7 people have been arrested. 2 Iranian men were sanctioned by the British government. Security for politicians and the royal families to be urgently reviewed following the murder of Anne Widdecombe. The Home Secretary says police protection will be extended to political figures who aren't MPs. An independent review will examine whether security measures are effective and properly funded. Home Affairs Committee Chair Dame Karen Bradley suggested in the House of Commons it's not all about money.
3: I can't be alone in having had many colleagues over the years report to me instances where they've received threats and the police have simply not taken it seriously. It's only when those threats have been escalated up and further action has been taken that the police finally intervene.
1: Elsewhere, the City of Doncaster Council's launched an investigation into the death of a man at Yorkshire Wildlife Park. He died going into the tiger enclosure on Saturday. People are being urged to check whether their homes are at risk of flooding ahead of possible extreme weather this winter. A new government website will provide advice on how to prepare. And Coventry City are celebrating winning their first Premier League home game in 25 years. They got a 4-1 victory over Newcastle United. That's the latest. I'm Imani Rana.
0: 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Always here for the patients and staff of St. Luke's Hospital.

0: I've looked after my kids since they were born. Now they've got kids, I still want to look after them. I don't want them struggling to make decisions about my money or my health if I can't. So we made a lasting power of attorney. Now, if I can't speak for myself, they'll speak for me. It's a weight off for all of us, isn't it?
1: Yes, Mum.
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1: From the Sky News Centre at 3, the Prime Minister's confirmed he's heading to Brussels as he looks at ways of working more closely with the EU.
2: We should not turn our backs on this opportunity, Mr. Speaker. And I hope all sides of this House will get behind the government's efforts to land a positive outcome.
1: The UK-EU summit will take place on November 20th after being postponed because of Sir Keir Starmer's resignation. Andy Burnham's been telling MPs some of the areas he's hoping to draw up new terms, including on food. The Conservative Party leader says he won't get a better deal than the one already negotiated. The PM also says it's highly likely an alleged terror plot last month at RAF Fairford was coordinated by Iran. Seven people who were arrested as part of the investigation have been released on bail. The Home Secretary is expanding support for political figures who aren't MPs, 3 months after Anne Widdecombe was killed. The Independent Review's looking at whether funding's being used effectively to protect people like politicians and royals. A 20-year-old's been charged with a public order offence after allegedly mocking the A66 crash that killed seven people. Bradley Aston's due in court in Wolverhampton later. Coventry City picked up their first Premier League home win in 25 years with a 4-1 victory over Newcastle United. Jack Radoni's early penalty, along with goals from Siddiqui Sharif, Ellis Sims and Stephen Mfuni, secured Frank Lampard's team the points.
3: We know we're going to have to suffer this season a lot in games, and there are periods where they have the ball and we have to understand it, that the level is what it is. But the work ethic of the boys, the belief, and then you get what you deserve, which is like great finishes. You know, we haven't quite had that sort of rubber to green so far this season, which might have helped us nick a couple more points than what we've even got.
1: The wins lifted Coventry out of the relegation zone, and US actor RJ Mitt has died aged 34. The TV star was best known for his role as the son of Walter White in the series Breaking Bad. That's the latest. I'm Imani Rana.
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1: From the Sky News Centre at 4, cost of living pressures are expected to tighten on UK households as the International Monetary Fund warns of prices rising faster going into 2027. The Global Economics Body is forecasting a higher than expected rate of inflation of 3.3% this year. The IMF does expect higher UK economic growth in 2026, though. A British fashion designer is urging the Prime Minister to reopen a Brexit debate after he told MPs a new deal with the EU could boost the British economy. Andy Burnham told MPs yesterday he'll use a summit next month to push for closer ties with the bloc. The Conservative Party leader's accusing Mr Burnham of unpicking the agreement Britain signed. Fashion designer Paul Smith says Brexit was tough.
2: If you can imagine selling to Korea, all the paperwork that you needed about the sweater was made in Italy, but the yarn came from Scotland and the package came from somewhere else. Just the list of things you had to deal with was enormous.
1: Around 650 prisoners are expected to be released early from jails in England and Wales from today. It's the second wave of a new government scheme to tackle overcrowding. Less than half of parents are setting rules on who their children can talk to while gaming online, despite a report suggesting it's the biggest concern. Ofcom says 55% of youngsters play with people they haven't met off the internet. Coventry City are celebrating winning their first Premier League home game in 25 years. A 4-1 victory over Newcastle United lifts them out of the relegation zone. Newcastle remain 11th and boss Matthias Jeisler felt the scoreline doesn't show the story of the game.
3: We're frustrated, definitely. It's a feeling you don't want to have on a Monday evening after a match where you should win. We can just apologise for the fans. They took the journey and they deserve a different result.
1: Composer Max Richter will receive the Ivor Novello Award for Innovation. It will recognise him his influence on contemporary music. That's the latest. I'm Imani Rana.
0: 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Always here for the patients and staff of St. Luke's Hospital.

0: As a parent, you want to protect your kids. 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Childhood vaccinations can help prevent them. 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
1: 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Ooh.

0: on St. Luke's Hospital and celebrating 40 years on the air. 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
1: From the Sky News Centre at 5, UK households are facing a steeper rise in inflation than previously expected as conflict in the Middle East pushes up food and energy prices. That's according to the International Monetary Fund, which is forecasting consumer prices will have risen by 3.3% this year and stay higher for longer. However, the IMF does expect the UK economy will grow faster than expected in 2026. The Conservative leader, Kemi Badenoch, has accused Andy Burnham of unpicking a Brexit deal the UK signed with the EU. The Prime Minister told MPs yesterday a new agreement with the bloc could boost the British economy. Former Chancellor Kwasi Kwarteng says it feels like the PM's giving the impression that Brexit was a mistake.
2: I think that the Prime Minister knew exactly what he was doing. He's essentially saying to Remainers, a lot of people have never been reconciled to that vote, and he's saying, you know, we've got to re-engage, we've got to reopen this.
1: Police support for politicians who are not currently MPs will be expanded. The Home Secretary says there'll also be an investigation into how police handled an attempted break-in at Reform UK leader Nigel Farage's home. People are being urged to check whether their homes are at risk of flooding ahead of possible extreme weather this winter. A new government website provides advice on how to prepare. Coventry City picked up their first Premier League home win in 25 years with a 4-1 victory over Newcastle United. Jack Radoni's early penalty, along with goals from Siddiqui Sharif, Ellis Sims and Stephen Mfuni, secured Frank Lampard's team the points.
3: We know we're going to have to suffer this season a lot in games, and there are periods where they have the ball and we have to understand it, that the level is what it is. But the work ethic of the boys, the belief, and then you get what you deserve, which is like great finishes. You know, we haven't quite had that sort of rubber to green so far this season, which might have helped us nick a couple more points than what we've even got.
1: The win has lifted Coventry out of the relegation zone. And US actor RJ Mitty has died aged 34. The TV star was known for his role in Breaking Bad. That's the latest. I'm Imani Rana.
0: 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Always here for the patients and staff of St. Luke's Hospital.

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1: From the Sky News Centre at 6. Cost of living pressures are expected to worsen for UK households as inflation stays higher for longer. The International Monetary Fund forecasts prices will rise by 3.3% this year, with the conflict in the Middle East pushing up food and energy costs. It has upgraded its growth forecast for 2026. Silvana Tenreiro from the IMF says the UK needs to focus on reducing overspend.
2: The UK has already started the consolidation fiscal consolidation. It is on that trajectory, and the message for the UK is just simply stay the course and continue on that trajectory.
1: Security arrangements for high-profile public figures, including politicians and royals, will be reviewed urgently following the killing of Anne Widdecombe. The Home Secretary's also announced police support will be expanded to include leaders of parties who aren't MPs. Parents' biggest online gaming concern is children talking to strangers. That's ahead of worries about bullying or access to inappropriate content, according to a report by regulator Ofcom. Breaking Bad actor and disability rights advocate RJ Mitty has died. He was 34. In sport, Coventry City are celebrating winning their first Premier League home game in 25 years. The 4-1 victory over Newcastle United lifts them out of the relegation zone. Newcastle missed the chance to move into the top four. Boss Matthias Jeisler felt the scoreline doesn't show the story of the game.
3: We're frustrated, definitely. It's a feeling you don't want to have on a Monday evening after a match where you should win. We can just apologise for the fans that took the journey. They deserve a different result.
1: And new tools launching, allowing dog owners to prepare their pets for the upcoming fireworks season. They'll have access to a national fireworks archive with the aim of helping animals get used to the sound. That's the latest.
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0: If you see somebody showing any of the signs of a stroke, you don't have to think about it. You just dial 999. Use the FAST test. F, face. 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Can they smile? A, arms. Can they raise both arms and keep them there? S, speech. Is their speech slurred? T, time. 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

0: around St. Luke's Hospital and celebrating 40 years on the air. 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
1: From the Sky News Centre at 7, the UK economy is predicted to grow faster than expected this year, but households will continue to face high inflation. The International Monetary Fund says prices will go up by 3.3%, mostly due to the ongoing war in the Middle East. Security for politicians and the royal family will be urgently reviewed following the murder of Anne Widdecombe. The Home Secretary says police protection will be extended to political figures who aren't MPs. An independent review will examine whether security measures are effective and properly funded. Home Affairs Committee Chair Dame Karen Bradley suggested in the House of Commons it's not all about money.
2: I can't be alone in having had many colleagues over the years report to me instances where they've received threats and the police have simply not taken it seriously. It's only when those threats have been escalated up and further action has been taken that the police finally intervene.
1: Around 650 more offenders will begin leaving jails early in England and Wales today. This group will include inmates who'd been serving up to 2.5 years for their crimes. One prisoner who was let out at the start of the month says he's just happy to be released a bit earlier.
3: How are you going to celebrate freedom?
4: Have a beer and get a fry up.
3: You got somewhere to live?
4: I'll have to go probation first. Hopefully they'll arrange somewhere.
3: How are you feeling about the prospect of like reoffending? Do you feel like a bit rehabilitated?
4: I don't plan on reoffending.
1: Ministers insist those on licence will face the toughest ever restrictions. Coventry City are celebrating their first Premier League win in 25 years after beating Newcastle 4-1 last night. The result means Frank Lampard's side are out of the relegation zone. And Scotland fans will be able to drink alcohol in the stands of a home international for the first time in 4 decades tonight. A trial's taking place for the Women's World Cup playoff against the Czech Republic in Paisley. That's the latest from Sky News. I'm Kat Suave.
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Hello there, and welcome along to the A to Z of Pop with me, Richard Smith. This edition of the programme is brought to you in association with Specsavers Opticians. And over the next hour here on Hospital Radio, I'll be playing some of the best songs from the biggest stars of pop music from the 1950s to today. On this programme, I'll be playing tunes and songs that all begin with the same letter of the alphabet. And on today's show, I'll be taking a special look at the letter W. And amongst the stars on parade for us today will be the likes of Charlene Soraya, Kirita Kanawa, Frank Sinatra and Bing Crosby, the Detroit Spinners, Dusty Springfield and Wham! So if all that tickles your fancy, and why shouldn't it, all you need to do for the next hour is to just settle back, relax and stay tuned to us here on your favourite station for the A to Z of Pop. And kicking us off on the programme today in fine style from 1967, here's the Fab Four.

cuddles her cheek to my chest. Well, we started to pet, and that's when I get

What a lovely way to start the programme. Johnny Ray there from 1952, Walking My Baby Back Home, a number 12 hit for him. Before that, 1967 for the Fab Four, the Beatles, of course, and When I'm 64. Yes, it was good to hear that one again, wasn't it? Let's not go any further with that.

0: R&J Stone, do you remember that? From 1976, and We Do It. Yes, I don't know too much about R&J Stone. Maybe I ought to find out. But I have got the Book of Knowledge open on Charlene Soraya. Born and raised in the London borough of Lewisham when she was 5 years old, she took an interest in her father's guitar, and she eventually added singing and songwriting to her creative activity. And from 2011, Wherever You Will Go. Lovely tune.
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0: Oh, you certainly are, and this edition of the programme is brought to you in association with Specsavers Opticians. And on the show today, hopefully by now you've gathered, we're looking at song titles that begin with the letter W. You see, When I'm 64, Walking My Baby Back Home, Wherever You Will Go, and We Do It. So please do stay with us right here on your favourite bedside radio station for much more from the files of the A to Z of Pop. And we're going to move right along as only we can here on your favourite station to 1991 and Kiri Tikanawa, and she's got the world in union, you know.

you see, no matter how popular you get, dear listener, you're still so lonesome every day. That's Daniel O'Donnell from 2004 and Walk Right Back. What? He was only singing a song. He's not really lonesome. I wouldn't have thought so anyway. But Daniel O'Donnell, good enough to make this programme under the letter W. Kiri Tikanaway before that, and she'd got the World in Union back in 1991 here on your favourite station. Wasn't that something to do with the Rugby World Cup theme tune or something like that? I think it was, you know. Anyway, let's take you back to 1956 here on your favourite station and High Society, a musical comedy film starring Bing Crosby, Grace Kelly and Frank Sinatra. And here are Bing Crosby and Frank Sinatra. Well, did you ever?

0: Is that what they're saying?
1: Well, did you ever?
0: What a swell party this is.
1: And have you heard the story of a boy, a girl, unrequited love?
0: Sounds like pure soap opera.
1: I may cry. Tune in tomorrow.
0: What a swell party this is. What frills, what frocks,
1: what broads,
0: what furs, what rugs.
1: They're beautiful.
0: Well, I've never seen such gaiety.
1: Neither did I.
0: It's all just too excuse.

0: Hey, that's the way to do it, isn't it? Frank Sinatra and Bing Crosby from 1956, and well, did you ever? Well, if you've just if you've just tuned in, hello there, you're listening to Hospital Radio, a friend by your bedside, and me, Richard Smith, with the A to Z of Pop. It's a look at the songs and the stars from the 1950s to the present day, and today we're looking at song titles that begin with the letter W. Well, did you ever? And coming up in the second half of the show, this...
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1: Now that sounds all right to me, so please do stay with me for the next 30 minutes or so right here on your favourite station for much more from the files of the A to Z of Pop. 1965 now with the Herman's Hermits. Don't know.

That's good. That's Duffy. And from 2008, Warwick Avenue, you see, begins with W. And Herman's Hermit's version from 1965 of What a Wonderful World It Would Be. I don't know much about history either, but anyway, I do know a little bit about music. Thanks to the Book of Knowledge, of course. And from 1989, here's a number two hit for Jason Donovan. And When You Come Back to Me, you see, it begins with W. That's how it works. It's so simple. Well, it has to be.

It's the Detroit Spinners from 1977 and Wake Up Susan. Jason Donovan before that, and When You Come Back to Me. Now, the Detroit Spinners, interesting band, formed in 1954 at Ferndale High School near Detroit in Michigan, originally known as the Domingos. There you are, you see. And they had to add in the Detroit bit of the Spinners to avoid confusion with the UK group, the Spinners. Full of useless information, this book of knowledge, The Detroit Spinners from 1977. You're in tune with us here on Hospital Radio. It's the A to Z of Pop with me, Richard Smith. And this edition of the programme is brought to you in association with Specsavers Opticians. On the show today, we're looking at song titles that begin with the letter W. So please do stay with us right here on your favourite bedside radio station for much more from the files of the A to Z of Pop. And from 2010, here's Yolanda B. Cool and D. Cup. Now don't worry about it, because they don't know you either. But we speak no Americano.

0: Now, on your behalf, dear listener, I've done some research. Yolanda B. Cool is an Australian electronic dance music duo. There you are. Never let it be said that I let you down.
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1994 remembered here on your favourite station, Mariah Carey, a number one hit for her, Without You. We speak no Americano before that, Yolanda B. Cool and D Cup. Yes, and as I say, they don't know you either, so I think you quit on that one. I think you're well ahead. Now then, here's a lovely tune from 1964. Never actually made the charts, can you believe it, for Dusty Springfield, Wishing and a Hoping.

Wasn't that fantastic? The Military Wives with Gareth Malone from 2011, Wherever You Are. Dusty Springfield before that, Wishing and Hoping. So there we are. That almost concludes our look at song titles that begin with the letter W. This edition of the programme was brought to you in association with Specsavers Opticians, and I really do hope that you enjoyed the last hour here on your bedside friend. I'll be back with more from the A to Z of Pop very soon right here on your favourite station. So thank you for keeping me company today. And until the next time, this is Richard Smith wishing you all a very, very speedy recovery. And I'm going to leave you with my final tune for today. It comes by way of 1984. And it's from the boys from Wham. And it's Wake Me Up Before You Go-Go. I'll see you later. Take care. Ta-ra.

0: St. Luke's Hospital and celebrating 40 years on the air. 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
1: From the Sky News Centre at 8, more than 150 clinicians have written to ministers warning of a crisis in children's physical and developmental health linked to screen-based learning. The group, including GPs, paediatricians and speech therapists, claim around a million pupils spend nearly every lesson on gadgets. They argue the number of short-sighted children has more than doubled since the 1960s. Here's Graham Stothard.
2: They're talking about things in school like laptops, tablets, interactive whiteboards, headphones. What's known is ed tech, and they say that £900 million a year is spent on this educational tech in English schools and that there is nearly no oversight of its potential ill effect.
1: UK households are set to face a sharper rise in inflation than previously forecast, which will stay higher for longer. But the International Monetary Fund does say the economy will grow faster than expected this year before slowing. A second wave of early prisoner releases is underway. The move's designed to ease the overcrowding crisis in England and Wales. The parent company of several UK fashion brands has been hit by a cyber attack. TFG London's assessing whether personal data has been compromised. Coventry have climbed out of the relegation zone after a thumping 4-1 win over Newcastle. It's their first Premier League home victory in 25 years and a second successive win after beating Nottingham Forest away before the international break. Boss Frank Lampard says the changes he made following four straight defeats are having an impact.
3: So lots of little solutions to problems to try and get the team looking like they look like tonight. It's not a simple process. So when it does go well, and it doesn't always, it's harder when it doesn't. But you get an incredible feeling for it. And this football club, We're pretty unique in this league this year because of our story of 25 years.
1: And Breaking Bad star Bryan Cranston's paid tribute to his on-screen son RJ Mitty, who's died at the age of 34. The actor and disability rights campaigner played Walter White Jr. in the Emmy-winning series. That's the latest. I'm Kat Suave.
0: Thanks for choosing St. Luke's Sound. 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

0: As a parent, you want to protect your kids. 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Childhood vaccinations can help prevent them. 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
2: Hello there, it's Richard Smith here with another A to Z of Pop Trivia Challenge for you, and I'm looking for the answer to the following question. Johnny and the What were in the UK charts of 1960 with Down Yonder. Johnny and the What were in the UK charts of 1960 with a track called Down Yonder. OK, your time's up. Did you get it? Well, the answer I was looking for was the Hurricanes. Oh, yes, Johnny and the Hurricanes. Well, that's all for...

0: now, but please do join me again soon here on your favourite station for more from the A to Z of Pop. And I'll see you later. Take care. Ta-ra.
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1: From the Sky News Centre at 9, there's a warning using screens at school could be harming children's health and development. More than 150 experts have written an open letter calling for more checks on the use of devices in classrooms. They claim pupils are missing out on having proper conversations, while others could be damaging their eyesight. Dr. Becky Foljambe is the founder of Health Professionals for Safer Screens.
2: EdTech must be proven as beneficial for their education, which of course has knock-ons to their well-being, attainment and later flourishing in life. But it also must not harm their health. When we know that we have traditional methods that are less harmful to their health, like reading from a book.
1: Economists are warning we'll be facing steeper price rises as the conflict in the Middle East continues to push costs higher. The International Monetary Fund forecasts a 3.3% hike in 2026, but it also predicts the UK economy will grow faster than expected. Helen Miller from the Institute for Fiscal Studies says the government has a tough task ahead.
3: The IMF today is, you know, raising the warning flag about high levels of debt, high levels of borrowing. The UK actually looks like it's going to get borrowing down on its plans faster than other economies. But what matters is not just that it pencils that in, but it can actually deliver when the time comes.
1: The zoo at the centre of Saturday's fatal tiger attack is closed for a third full day. Yorkshire Wildlife Park says it's continuing to work with authorities. Police support will be given to party leaders who aren't MPs. The Home Secretary's announced a review for high-profile public figures in the wake of Anne Widdecombe's killing. The actor RJ Mitty, best known for playing Walter White Jr. in Breaking Bad, has died. The 34-year-old, who suffered from cerebral palsy, was also a respected disabled rights campaigner. And in football, Coventry are celebrating their first Premier League home win in 25 years. They thumped Newcastle 4-1 last night. That's the latest. I'm Kat Suave.
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2: Hello there, it's Richard Smith here with another A to Z of Pop Trivia Challenge for you. And I'm looking for the answer to the following question. Ronald Wycherly, better known as which F, took the song Once Upon a Dream into the charts in 1962. Ronald Wycherly, better known as which F, took the song Once Upon a Dream

Dream into the charts in 1962. Okay, your time's up. Did you get it? Well, the answer I was looking for was Billy Fury. One.

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went in next, took a bullet in the chest. So I hit him on the head, and the only thing that was anywhere near me, a tin of baked beans and a woman's weekly. I got the cash, picked you up and made a dash. We didn't get too far, we made it to the parking lot. 40 cops in front of us, guess who got shot?

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1: From the Sky News Centre at 10. Health experts are demanding more checks on the use of screens in schools. More than 150 clinicians have written to the government saying children's well-being and development could be affected by devices in classrooms. Cost of living pressures are expected to worsen for UK households as inflation stays higher for longer. The International Monetary Fund forecasts prices will rise by 3.3% this year. Silvana Tenreiro from the IMF says the UK needs to focus on reducing overspend.
2: The UK has already started a consolidation path, a fiscal consolidation. It is on that trajectory. And the message for the UK is just simply stay the course and continue on that trajectory.
1: Yorkshire Wildlife Parks confirmed it'll remain closed after a fatal tiger attack on Saturday. It's emerged the man who died in the enclosure was visiting the attraction in Doncaster alone. Another 650 prisoners are being released early from today to ease overcrowding in England and Wales. Ministers insist those being freed on licence will face the toughest ever restrictions. Medical help for a woman who survived two lethal injections was delayed due to confusion among emergency responders and prison officials. Convicted murderer Krista Pike was due to be executed in Tennessee last month. 911 calls between ambulance crews and the jail suggest she wasn't immediately given care after she was found to still be alive.
3: We got a call about a failed execution at you guys' facility, and we just calling to verify.
4: I'm being told that nobody from our facility called you, so there's not really anything to speak of at the moment.
1: Pike had to wait 30 minutes before the call for help was considered legitimate. And the parent company of several UK fashion brands has been hit by a cyber attack. TFG London's assessing whether personal data has been compromised. That's the latest. I'm Kat Suave.
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6: Well, today it's going to be breezy with a band of heavy rain turning to plenty of sunshine. There's going to be a chance of a shower developing in the afternoon. It's going to be a mild day, though. Tonight's expected to be clear and dry with just the odd patch of cloud, which will drift in at times. And that is your Bradford weather.
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6: Yes, good morning. You are listening to St Luke's Sound. My name is Stuart Davison. I shall be here right the way through up until 12 o'clock today. St Luke's Sound, Bradford's number one hospital radio. Some say Bradford's number one radio. And in a packed programme today, I try to open a bottle of milk. Why isn't marmalade called orange jam? And I take Luna for a walk.

Amongst all that, we will have the usual features. Yes, we will have on this day things that happened on this day in years gone by, which is, of course, the 13th of October. We'll also have the birthday file, so it's your birthday today. Happy birthday. And we'll see with whom you share your birthday. And, of course, we've also got people in Birthday Corner. I'll tell you about them later on. But don't forget, if you'd like a piece of music played on the radio, all you have to do is get in touch. It's very, very easy. There's a phone over there. I mean, I'm pointing, you can't see, but it's there, I promise you. 01274 365 041. Or should you prefer over there, which is the other side, so I'm pointing the other side now. That's a computer, and on there, I can get email. studio@stlukesound.co.uk. Or if you've got my number, send me a text or a WhatsApp, and we'll find a piece of music, and we'll play it for you. We're going to kick off today with a song for construction workers everywhere.

I think it's fair to say they built that city. Yeah, it's Jefferson Starship there, and we built this city. It's 10 minutes after 10 o'clock. 10 after 10 on a Tuesday morning, Tuesday the 13th of October. And I suppose you're wondering, who's in Birthday Corner? Well, there's five people in Birthday Corner today, and in their own little way, they are they're all famous. I mean, obviously they're famous because they're in Birthday Corner, but they've all done kind of, I don't know, I'll tell you about them later and you'll discover it for yourself. There's like an important thing about them that they've achieved. That's what I'll say. And one of the people in Birthday Corner is this chap. He was originally famous as part of a duo, but then he dumped his sidekick. I don't know why exactly, but I feel there was acrimony at the time. And he went solo.

0: It was the unmistakable voice there of Paul Simon and Graceland, going to Graceland. And we all know where Graceland is. It's on Elvis Presley Boulevard, Memphis, Tennessee. I should go to Graceland. I've never been. Everybody who's ever been there, apart from one person, there's only one person I know who was disparaging about it, and that was somebody called Harry Windsor, whoever he may be. And we all respect his opinion, don't we? But people say it's an amazing experience to go there and see what see where he lived and what went on there.
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0: It is indeed St. Luke's Sound, Bradford's number one hospital radio. There is no argument, I will brook no argument. We are number one. However, some say this is Bradford's number one radio, full stop. This is taking us way, way back to the 70s now. Oh, gosh, it's over 50 years ago.

As Demis Roussos, the singing caftan, and forever and ever at 20 minutes after 10 o'clock on a Tuesday morning. Now, at the end of every programme that I do, I always say the same thing. I say lots of the same things. Usually I insult Wayne, don't I? But I always say, all things being equal, I should be back. And I said this on Tuesday. I said, all things being equal, I'll be back tomorrow. And I wasn't, was I? No, I'll tell you why I wasn't, shall I? Because I think if you read and look at stuff in the newspapers or online or listen to the mainstream media, the NHS is crap and it's awful and it's terrible and things are falling apart. Well, let me tell you a good story, shall I? Let me tell you a wonderful story about the NHS. Last Tuesday evening, after I'd done my programme here, I went home and didn't do anything exciting, just did the normal stuff that I did. I took Luna out and we did our usual stuff. And then I sat down to eat with my wife. That's eat with her, not eat her. I mean, I'm not a cannibal. And I said, oh, blimmin' heck, I said, I've got an eyelash. And she said, oh, well, you better let's have a look. I said, I can't get rid of it. I can't get rid of this eyelash. It's really annoying me. Let me have a look. So she's having a look. She said, I can't see anything. I said, well, there's a great big eyelash there. I can see it. No. But this eyelash wasn't irritating me. But to cut a very long story short, I had a visit to the optician the next day at 12:30. And at 5 o'clock, I was in the eye clinic at Calderdale Hospital. And at 6:30, I walked out having had emergency eye surgery, laser eye surgery. And I think that is pretty darn remarkable to go from obviously having an eyelash that wasn't an eyelash, but being pretty worried, to walking into an eye clinic at Calderdale Hospital at 5 o'clock, early for my appointment. But they dealt with me. I was going to click my fingers there, but you might not like that over the airways. But dealt with it very, very quickly. And then by 6:30, I was walking out, having had a tear in my retina repaired by laser eye surgery, which remarkably, I was expecting pain. It doesn't hurt. Doesn't it? Just a bright light in your eye. So a very, very positive plus story about the service that the NHS does give. And I can bear witness and bear testimony to that. I can only play one song now. Well, I could play a few songs now, but I'm going to play this one from Sheena Easton and a Bond film.

I nearly said, what Bond film was that from? Hey, dear. I don't know. I'm losing the plot here. This is Lucas Graham.

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1: I've looked after my kids since they were born. Now they've got kids, I still want to look after them. I don't want them struggling to make decisions about my money or my health if I can't. So we made a lasting power of attorney. Now, if I can't speak for myself, they'll speak for me. It's a weight off for all of us, isn't it?
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5: Hello there, it's Richard Smith here with another A to Z of Pop Trivia Challenge for you. And I'm looking for the answer to the following question. Which R heard the sound of distant drums in 1966? So that's which R heard the sound of distant drums in 1966? Okay, your time's up. Did you get it? Well, the answer, of course, is Jim Reeves.

0: Well, that's all for now, but please do join me again soon here on your favourite station for more from the A to Z of Pop, and I'll see you later. Ta-ra!
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It was Jim Reeves there and Distant Drums. I can remember playing that as a kid. I played two records, and they were records, they were 45s, and the reason I played them is that I can only play them at one place, and that was one of my aunts. She's a twin. This was my Auntie Mavis. And she's still going strong, along with her twin, Moira. And we used to go occasionally to their house, and they had two records. They had this one, Jim Reeves and Distant Drums, and the other one they had was Elvis, US Mail. And I played those records to death. I probably really annoyed them. Anyway, should we go and find somebody else in Birthday Corner? Now, this person normally sings with her brother. That's what she's famous for, singing with, I say her brother, one of her brothers, because she had quite a few. See if you recognise this voice.

0: That was rather nice, wasn't it? I don't know if he recognised the voice at all, but that, believe it or not, was Marie Osmond. Yeah, Until I Fall in Love Again. It's 21 minutes to 11 o'clock on a Tuesday morning, and after a bit of Manfred Mann, we'll have a look at on this day, shall we? What was happening on this day in years gone by? Well, I'll tell you in 2 minutes and 20 seconds.
1: There she was, just a

0: And with that music in the background, on this day, things that happened on this day in years gone by, the 13th of October. So, 1399, which is the price of all good things. 1399, Henry IV, and he was actually the first king of the House of Lancaster. He was crowned the King of England. In 1884, Greenwich was chosen as the universal time meridian of longitude, that is, obviously, from which standard times throughout the world are calculated. And in 1894, the very first Merseyside football derby took place between Liverpool and Everton at Goodison Park, and Everton won. Yeah, 3-0. 1899, that was the start of the Siege of Mafeking by the Boer forces, and the commander of the garrison, one Robert Baden-Powell, and his forces, well, they held firm for best part of 9 months, 217 days. 1924, the then Labour Party leader, Ramsay MacDonald, became the first Labour Prime Minister, the first Prime Minister to make an election broadcast on BBC Radio. Speaking about broadcasting on BBC Radio, Princess Elizabeth, she was 14 at the time and became Queen Elizabeth II. She made her first radio broadcast to child evacuees. And you will remember that Roger Bannister was the first person to break the 4-minute mile. Well, his pace setter on that race was one Chris Chataway. And in 1954, Chris Chataway broke the 5,000-metre record, or the world record, by 5 seconds in the London versus Moscow match at the White City. 1963, the term Beatlemania was coined after the Beatles made their appearance at the London Palladium. They were actually top of the bill on Sunday night at the London Palladium, which I believe at that time would have been hosted by Bruce Forsyth. What else happened? Well, in 1988, the British government failed to stop publication of the controversial book Spycatcher. Do you remember that? I can't remember the chap's name now. He wandered around in a big straw hat in Australia. I seem to remember that. Anthony Blunt? No, I know it wasn't Anthony Blunt. I'll remember in a minute. Yes, they failed. Yes, they failed. And also in 1988, the Queen sued The Sun. That's The Sun newspaper, not that thing in the sky. Because apparently it printed a private photograph. Interesting, that one. 1996, Damon Hill, driving a Williams, won the Formula One World Championship. He only won it the once. And in doing so, he did something his father, Graham, never did. But I think we're all very proud of him on that day for some reason. Because obviously we've had Hamilton, we've had Coulthard, we've had all sorts. Damon Hill winning was a milestone in many ways. What else happened on this day in years gone by? Well, do you remember this? In 2008, the government said that it would pump billions of pounds of taxpayers' money, i.e. ours, into three British banks in one of the biggest nationalisations. RBS, Lloyds and HBOS got a total of $37 billion. And in return, the government would get a say in how the banks were run. Wow, what a deal, eh? What a deal. I like this one. 2014. 176 people took part in the 48th World Conquer Championships in Southwark, or could be called Southwick. I don't know. I would say Southwark, but nevertheless. That was in Northamptonshire. And competitors came from all over the world. I think that's marvellous. And on this day, in 2016, the Queen, the last great British monarch, well, that's controversial, wasn't it? But the Queen became the world's longest reigning monarch. So there we are, just a few things that happened on this day in years gone by.
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3: I've only been here 10 years. Get caught out by that jingle so often. I don't know. I think I need retraining. It is... It's 7 minutes to 11 o'clock on a Tuesday morning. You are listening to St Luke's Sound, Bradford's number one hospital radio. Some say Bradford's number one radio. This is a birthday boy. See if you know who he is.

That's Chris Farlow there, and Out of Time, the man who also celebrates his birthday today. Not his real name, by the way. I'll tell you his real name later. It's just coming up to 3 minutes to 11 o'clock on a Tuesday. Just after the news, got a couple of announcements to make. An important announcement about the Lancashire Lad, and another important announcement about the Live Lounge, because Carl has sent another essay for me to read. This is Andrew Gold, taking us up to the news.

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1: From the Sky News Centre at 11, more than 150 clinicians have written to the government warning that classroom screens are harming children's health and development. They argue insufficient scrutiny of so-called ed tech is a serious safeguarding concern. Dr. Becky Foljamb is a practicing GP and says AI will make an already major issue worse.
2: Screen time that we know is impacting on their sleep, their eyesight, their attention, their concentration. It seems like a very slippery slope that we're not fully listening to the concerns of doctors and parents about this.
1: An influential body of economists is warning the conflict in the Middle East will keep pushing up energy and food costs here. But the International Monetary Fund also predicts that economic growth in the UK will grow faster than expected. A zoo where a man was mauled to death by a tiger remains closed today. It's emerged he was visiting Yorkshire Wildlife Park by himself when he was attacked in the animal's enclosure on Saturday. Around 650 more offenders are leaving jails early in England and Wales from today under plans to ease prison overcrowding. The second phase of the scheme includes those serving up to 2.5 years for their crimes. Paula Harriet works with a charity that helps convicts move on with their lives and says proper rehabilitation keeps everyone safe.
3: We want people to come out, they've got the wraparound support that they need, they've got access in the community to addiction, so drug services, mental health treatment and family support and access to work.
1: Women with autoimmune conditions like thyroid problems are more likely to be told their symptoms are all in their minds than men. Researchers found they also face a longer wait for diagnosis. And there'll be an F1 race in Rwanda from the early 2030s. A 10-year agreement has been reached to take the sport back to the continent after South Africa last hosted a Grand Prix there in the 1990s. That's the latest. I'm
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5: Well, it's going to be breezy today with a band of heavy rain clearing to plenty of sunshine. There's going to be a chance of a shower developing in the afternoon. It's going to be a mild day in general. Tonight, well, it's expected to be clear and dry, with just the odd patch of cloud drifting in at times. And that is your Bradford weather.
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5: Yes, welcome back to the second hour of the programme. It's just coming up to 3 minutes after 11 o'clock on a Tuesday morning. Tuesday, the 13th of October. And in the second hour of the programme, we've got a couple of people left in Birthday Corner. And then, of course, we've got the birthday file. We've also got the answers to those intriguing questions that I posed at the beginning of the programme. Well, I thought they were intriguing anyway. But if you'd like a piece of music played on the radio, don't forget. All you've got to do is get in touch. Or if you'd like to insult me on the radio, you can equally get in touch, can't you, Carl? he caught me out. So give us a ring. The number here is 01274 365041. Or, should you prefer, if you're working in your office, drop us an email, studio@stlukesound.co.uk. Or find the piece of music, and yeah, guess what? Yeah, you're right, we'll play it. To be fair, he didn't insult me, he just caught me out being caught out by that jingle. He hasn't volunteered to retrain me, though. He hasn't volunteered to do that. I've noticed that. Back to the 70s again now. This is the Beach Boys and Cotton Fields. Gosh, I can remember this one coming out.

as the Beach Boys there and Cottonfields. I did say before the news that there was a couple of important announcements. I'll make them now. I'll do them now for you. The first one concerns Stephen, the Lancashire lad. Normally he will be in at 12:30 today. I think it's 12:30 he comes in. Yeah, 12:30. He's not in today. But he will be back on Thursday. So if you are wandering about the hospital and getting accosted by a Lancastrian gentleman saying, "What do you want me to play?" It's him. But he'll be back for his Thursday show, the request show. And also, I've had an essay from Carl Mott, and that's about this week's Live Lounge. And the Live Lounge guest this week on Thursday, starting at 7:30, is a chap called Billy. Now, Carl's not given me his last name. Could be anybody. Could be Billy Walker. Billy Walker, who, God, goodness me. Anyway, Billy's only 15. He's a local acoustic singer-songwriter. He covers a wide range of music, covering country, indie, rock styles. He has been in the studio before. Basically, he plays a little bit for all tastes. He's going to be playing two songs for us. He works hard to write his own material and has been lucky enough to record some of this. He supports his community, gigging locally and supporting charities that are important to him. So good for him. Good lad, Billy. He's also studying for his GCSEs this year. And in his spare time, you'll find him playing football for a local side. He has the support of a tremendous family and circle of friends who apparently, can often be caught singing along and dancing at one of Billy's performances. His sort of upcoming appearances include the Hartshead Social Club. That's this Saturday. So if you're in the Hartshead area, get on down to the Social Club. I'm sure you're allowed to get in. It's not like it was in the old days when you had to be a member. But anyway, that's where Billy will be performing this weekend. And he's also got gigs planned in his hometown of Cleckheaton and the surrounding areas over the next few weeks and well into next year. He's also going to be supporting the Cleckheaton Christmas Light Switch on November the 14th. That's wrong. You should not be having a Christmas light switch on in November. I'm sorry, it shouldn't be taking place. It should be December, says Mr. Scrooge here. But anyway, Billy's going to be in Cleckheaton at the light switch on the 14th of November. And he's also going to be at the Halifax Peace Hall Christmas Market on the 28th of November. Why? Christmas does not begin till December. You know, when I am sort of Lord High Executioner and the master of all I survey, that's going to be one of my first edicts. You know, Christmas starts in December. It doesn't start in... Well, I mean, let's face it, it's already started, isn't it? If you go around the supermarkets. But anyway, he's one to look forward to. And I think a chap like him, only 15 years of age, deserves all the encouragement that we and anybody else can give him. So tune in to Carl Mott's Live Lounge this Thursday at 7:30 to hear Billy. So there we are. Another birthday chap for you now. Now then, as I said, this chap's another one that's got something kind of unique about him. See if you remember him.

Now then, do we remember that character? That was Paul Potts. I'll tell you a bit more about Paul Potts when we do the birthday file in a few minutes' time, Mrs. Slade.

Slade there and run away. It's very different to what they normally play, don't you think? It's just coming up. Well, just yeah, it is. It's going to be 19 minutes after 11 o'clock on a Tuesday morning. You're listening to St. Luke's Sound, Bradford's number one hospital radio. Had to think there for a minute. I nearly slipped up. Bradford's number one hospital radio. Some say Bradford's number one radio station. You see, I've not done this for a bit. Not done it for a while, and I keep forgetting. Yes, I know. I've not been well. Not been well. Give me a break. This is the last person now in Birthday Corner. I'll tell you the band or the group. That's not a problem. But you've got to, like, which of them? That's the question. Which of them is celebrating a birthday? This is Meet Me on the Ledge by Fairport Convention.

0: Fairport Convention there and Meet on the Ledge. But which one of the members of Fairport Convention is celebrating a birthday today? That is the question.
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0: It is indeed St. Luke's Sound. My name's Stuart Davison. I shall be here for the next 37 minutes, right the way through up until 12 o'clock, midday or noon. I mean, I'll stay till whichever comes soonest. I'll just make it easy on you, shall I? This is the Walker Brothers. That's what they did.

As the Walker Brothers there and Make It Easy on Yourself. It's just coming up to 26 minutes after 11 o'clock. Coming up at half past, or nearly round about half past, we have got Richard Smith and his trivia challenge, and we'll see what he's got in store for us there. Taking us up to half past, more or less, we have got a track from an album that was released in 1969. Well, it's Elvis, you might know. I've not played him for a while. We haven't played a bit of Elvis. You won't have heard this one. It was the album was recorded in 1968. He went back into the studio, 68, 69, he went back into the studio after doing lots of those sometimes awful movie albums, and went into the Stax studio and recorded lots and lots and lots of stuff. This is from the album from Elvis in Memphis. You might have heard it, you probably won't, but many a true word is spoken. It's called True Love Travels on a Gravel Road.

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2: Hello there. It's Richard Smith here with another A to Z of Pop Trivia Challenge for you. And I'm looking for the answer to the following question. I saw the light on the night that I passed by her window is the first line from which D classic song? I saw the light on the night that I passed by her window is the first line from which D classic song? Were you singing it? Your time's up. Did you get it? It was Delilah, Tom Jones. My, we'll be singing it now. Well, that's all for now, but please do join me again soon here on your favourite station for more from the A to Z of Pop. And I'll see you later. Take care. Ta-ra!
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0: And, as if by magic,

Tom Jones there and Delilah. It's that marvellous song. He's got a marvellous voice, hasn't he? 24 and a half minutes to 12 o'clock. After Christian St. Peter's and the Pied Piper, we'll do the birthday file. So if it's your birthday today, we shall see with whom you share it.

0: And that music means it's time for the birthday file. Yep, at 22 minutes to 12 o'clock. Is it your birthday today? Is it? Well, if it is, happy birthday. Hope you're having a fantastic time. And let's see with whom you share your birthday on the 13th of October. Well, the first cab off the rank is arguably, and I say arguably because there will be a lot of argument, but arguably one of Britain's greatest prime ministers, and that was Margaret Thatcher, was born in Grantham in Lincolnshire on this day in 1925. The comedian Sacha Baron Cohen, he was born on this day in 1971. And then another controversial figure, but from a different reason, that's David Hay, the boxer. He's always courted a bit of controversy wherever he's gone, hasn't he? He was born in 1980. And then the year before, in 1979, a chap called Wes Brown. Wes Brown was born in Manchester, played for Manchester United and Sunderland, and also played for England, I think about 22 times for England. This next one was a really controversial character, and that is Lily Langtry. So Lily Langtry was born on this day in 1853. And, well, she was best known for being a mistress. Yeah, she was the, she's an actress, but she was also the mistress to Edward VII, the Earl of Shrewsbury, and Prince Louis of Battenberg. She got about a bit. She got about. She probably had a bike. But anyway, it would have been her birthday today. We played Paul Potts earlier on, and indeed it is Paul Potts' birthday today. He was born on this day in 1970. And in 2007, he became the first winner of Britain's Got Talent. Some say he should have been the last as well, because that should have finished then. I'm sorry, but it's really scraping the bottom of the barrel these days. My wife watches it. She fast-forwards through bits, and I just catch things, but anyway. Edwina Curry, her of the Egg fame, born on this day in 1946. I mean, she's famous for two things, isn't she? She's famous for misleading us all about salmonella in eggs. But again, that was, if you look into that, it's a crazy scientist that they used to roll out at the time. And he had no knowledge of the subjects on which he spoke. Look it up. I just tell you these things. You can go and find out what he was doing. I'm not making it up, in other words. Go and have a look for yourself. But the other thing, of course, she was famous for was, how could I put this delicately at sort of just after 20 to 12 on a Tuesday morning? She was famous for having relations with John Major, and we'll leave it at that. Chris Farlow. We played Chris Farlow earlier on. It's his birthday. He was born on this day in 1940. So it makes him 86 today. And Chris Farlow, I tell you his real name, didn't I? His real name was, in fact, John Henry Dayton. And he had one hit single, that was it, Out of Time, written by Mick Jagger and Keith Richards. It was number one in the UK, number one, you know, worldwide. It was very, very, very successful. But that was his sort of one big hit, and that was it. And the other thing that he's... he's not famous for it, but it's just interesting to know. The author, Len Dayton, it's his uncle, yeah. Now, chap born in Halifax in 1904, who would it be? Well, he was the very first newsreader to have a regional accent. Before that, they were all very, plumbing mouth jobbies. This chap, Wilfred Pickles, became the very first, as it were, non-PC, let's get your virals back as far as possible in the mouth, newsreader. He went on to be a very, very successful broadcaster. Was it Have a Go, I think? I think it was, he was involved in that. And he's actually not buried in Yorkshire. Can you believe it? No, he's not. He's buried in Lancashire. He's buried in one of the big cemeteries in, I think it's the Western Cemetery. But it's one of the big ones, where Matt Busby's buried. He's in that seminary. Cemetery. Breaking these teeth in for Red Rum. We mentioned, or we played, Fairport Convention earlier on. Well, Simon Nicol, is the man. He was born in 1950, and he is the only surviving member of the group, as it were, because they're still playing, and he's the only original member of the lineup. John Snow, the cricketer, born on this day in 1941. And then Jane Grey. Jane Grey, she was born in 1537. And if Liz Truss thought she had problems, well, Jane Grey was queen for 9 days, and that's it. And a couple of actors then, a couple of foreign actors, yes. Cornel Wilde, the American actor, well, technically he was Hungarian, but he was born in 1912. And then Yves Montand, the French actor, born in 1921. But in 1925, Lenny Bruce, yeah, the American comedian, he was born. And then two final singers, Paul Simon, that we played earlier, 1941. And then, I keep admitting to crushes, don't I? And I didn't have a crush on her when she was young. I had a crush on her now. it's all right, I'm allowed to have a crush on her because she's only 3 years younger than me. And that's Marie Osmond that we played earlier on. So there you are. All those people celebrate their birthdays today. And if you celebrate your birthday today, what can I say other than happy birthday? Hope you're having a fantastic day. And don't forget, not too much jelly and ice cream, because as we all know, a moment on the lips, a lifetime on the hips.
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0: It is indeed St. Luke's Sound, and this is Diana Ross.

and Anna Ross there. And do you know where you're going to? Well, I'm going home in about 10 minutes. Tell you what, let's go to the top of the chart, shall we? This is currently the number one most played track in the UK. It's a bit of Taylor Swift and Patient Zero.

There we are. Taylor Swift and Patient Zero, currently the most listened to, downloaded or whatever song in the UK at the moment. It's just coming up to 7 minutes to 12 o'clock. And this is, as I always call it, it's the teenager's song.

Shwaddy, waddy, waddy, waddy, waddy there. And a little bit of soap. It's nearly time for me to go. Well, it is time for me to go. I'm taking us up to the end of the programme. What you got to do, you got to whap some Queen on.

0: blowaway, ladies and gentlemen.
1: Wise men say only fools are shit. Oh, but I can't.

0: And that music means it is 45 seconds to the end of the programme, 45 seconds to 12 o'clock, and therefore, of course, 45 seconds to news time. All things being equal, I'll be back tomorrow, 12 o'clock. As I always say, if you can't be good, be careful. And don't forget, if you've enjoyed today's programme, my name was Stuart Davison. But if you didn't, it was Wayne Williams.
1: Around St. Luke's Hospital and celebrating 40 years on the air, this is St. Luke's Sound News.
2: From the Sky News Centre at midday, a man, woman and two children have died in a house fire in Ireland. Two other children are in a critical condition in hospital after flames tore through the property in the Birchwood area of Waterford City just after five this morning. Irish Prime Minister Micheál Martin says his thoughts are with those affected.
3: We say to everyone to give space to the first responders, to the Gardaí, to deal with what clearly is a very worrying and deeply disturbing situation.
2: More than 150 clinicians are warning of a crisis in children's physical and developmental health linked to screen-based learning. They say sleep, eyesight and concentrations affected by too much exposure to classroom devices. Eight men and four women have been chosen as jurors in Russell Brand's trial. The actor and comedian denies sex attacks on six women between 1999 and 2009. The UK economy is predicted to grow faster than expected this year, but the International Monetary Fund's warning households will continue to face high and prolonged inflation, largely because of the war in the Middle East. In sport, Rwanda is to join the F1 calendar in the early 2030s. A deal's been struck to give the continent a Grand Prix for the first time since South Africa hosted a race in 1993. The tournament will take place at a purpose-built circuit not far from the capital. Sky Sports' Craig Slater in Kigali says there's been a big push to bring the sport back.
4: There were bids and approaches from the likes of South Africa, from Nigeria and from some North African countries as well. It is Rwanda which has won this race, and in the words of President Kagame, today, in Formula One terms, is Africa's day.
2: And the company behind fashion brands, including Phase 8, Hobbs and Whistles, has been hit by a cyber attack. TFG London says it's working out whether personal or sensitive information has been stolen. That's the latest. I'm Kat Suave.
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8: Hello there, it's Richard Smith here with another A to Z of Pop Trivia Challenge for you, and I'm looking for the answer to the following question. What A was the street that Prince took a wander down in 1988? What A was the street that Prince took a wander down in 1988? Your time's up. Did you get it? Well, the answer is Alphabet Street. I'm going down to Alphabet Street. I'm gonna crown this girl that I meet. Well, that's all for now, but please do join me again soon here on your favourite station for the A to Z of Pop. I'll see you later. Take care. Ta-ra!
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0: around St. Luke's Hospital and celebrating 40 years on the air. 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
1: From the Sky News Centre at 1, a house fire in Ireland which has claimed the lives of two adults and two children is being treated as arson. Another two children are critically ill in hospital after flames tore through the property in Waterford City just after 5 this morning. A jury made up of 8 men and 4 women has been selected for Russell Brand's rape and sexual assault trial. The actor and comedian denies 7 offences against 6 women between 1999 and 2009. He was shouted a question as he walked into Southwark Crown Court this morning.
2: How are you feeling, Russell?
3: Blessed. Thank you very much. Good morning. Good morning.
2: Good morning.
1: Prosecutors are due to open their case tomorrow. The Pope's arrived at hospital as he prepares for surgery to remove a growth on his lung. Leo walked into the facility in Rome and waved as dozens of well-wishers waited at its main entrance. There's a warning prices will go up by more than expected this year due to the war in the Middle East. The International Monetary Fund says they'll increase by 3.3%, up from a previous prediction of 3.2%. The Chancellor will set out his priorities at the budget later this month. Ruth Curtis, the Chief Executive of the Resolution Foundation, says families need urgent help.
4: We really need to see cost of living support that is focused on where the price pressures are biggest, which are particularly energy bills and rents, and on those families who are really feeling the pinch. It's 1 in 5 families in the poorer half of Britain who are behind on a priority bill.
1: Ray says she's had to change how tickets for her latest show are sold after the sign-up list was swamped with AI bots. She's revealed they got 1.8 million requests for 5,000 seats. And England have handed teenage cricketer Thomas Roo his first international call-up for next month's T20 series against Australia. Uncapped seamer Eddie Jacks also included, while Jacob Bethell returns from injury. That's the latest. I'm Kat Suave.
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If you want a partner, take my hand. But if you want to strike me down in anger, here I stand. I'm your man. And if you want a boxer, I will step into the ring for you. And if you want a doctor,

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1: Hello there, it's Richard Smith here with another A to Z of Pop Trivia Challenge for you. And I'm looking for the answer to the following question. Peter, Paul and Mary were blowing in the what in 1963? Peter, Paul and Mary were blowing in the what in 1963? Okay, your time's up. Did you get it? Well, the answer is blowing in the wind.
2: The answer, my friend, is blowing in the wind. The answer.
1: Well, that's all for now, but please do join me again soon here on your favourite station for more from the A to Z of Pop. And I'll see you later. Take care. Ta-ra!
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0: Thanks very much. Well, we're being recorded by CBC this evening, so if you want to have a message for the world.
1: We love you, Richard.
0: Oh, not that. Not fishing, you know. Well, want to say hello to Mum in Saskatchewan or anything? No? Go for it. That was... Who was that? That was from... And what's your language, all right? No saying bottom or potty. Number twos. This is actually a kids. Is this a fully adult audience? Are there kids in this evening? No, no kids. Okay. This is a kids' song. This is for all the kids in the audience. Young at heart. Fairy tales can come true. And this is a really stupid song. Is that okay? You know, they said Winnipeg, keep it simple, so I thought I'd go all the way. They, them, you know, them. You know, they say our love is wrong. You know, that them. It's always them, isn't it? It's never us, it's always them. Yeah, the people with all the money, you know, those people. Successful people. Them. Well, not you, anyway. It's a fine line. Is he back exit? So this is a kids' song, and I was doing a little project at my son's school. Because even though you pay lots of money to send your children to school, they still haven't got enough teachers, so they ask for parent volunteers to go in all the time, about three times a week. So I was doing this thing about history, you know, and I was trying to illustrate history with songs, and that's fine in the English language, and so you get to about 1200, and then there's nothing really written down, or as you get into other civilizations, you know, that we don't really know what it sounded like. You know, what was an Abyssinian disco really like? And I'm sure they had them, you know. So this is, I did some painstaking research here, where we were doing ancient Egypt, and I thought, well, we better have an Egyptian song. So, you know, I swatted in the British Museum for months on end, and I found what I think is pretty authentic music. So it's about 1000 BC, the sort of Luxor region, left-hand side of the Nile. This may sound a little shocking, it's a little hard on the ear, a little harsh maybe, but this is pretty much it. And of course, as it being a children's song, it's full of real educational facts about ancient Egypt. Yes, it is. Yeah. So here we go.

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0: around St. Luke's Hospital and celebrating 40 years on the air. 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
1: From the Sky News Centre at 2, the head of MI5's warning AI is supercharging terror threats against the UK. In a speech at Thames House, Director General Sir Ken McCullum's revealed the technology is being used for targeted propaganda and could put dangerous weapons in the wrong hands.
2: We've caught terrorists seeking to exploit AI to improve their reconnaissance and attack methodologies, with AI-enabled drones adding a new twist. Not yet realised, but the misuse case to which I'd attach greatest weight is AI's potential to change the stakes on existing or even new bioweapons.
1: He also says the suspected plot at RAF Fairford is not unique, and he accused Iran of trying to hit military sites. A murder inquiry started after a house fire in Ireland, which has claimed the lives of two adults and two children. Another two children are critically ill in hospital after what's being treated as an arson attack overnight in Waterford City. Our correspondent Phoebe Southworth says firefighters got there around 5 a.m.
3: The fire service said that when they arrived, the fire was well developed, so it could be suggested it had been burning for some time, or perhaps there was another cause of the fire that would result in it spreading incredibly quickly.
1: Ireland's Prime Minister Micheál Martin has described what happened as a deeply disturbing situation. Russell Brand's rape and sexual assault trial is due to start tomorrow after a jury made up of 8 men and 4 women was selected earlier. The actor and comedian denies 7 offences. The war in the Middle East could contribute to prices going up by more than expected this year. The International Monetary Fund says it'll increase by 3.3%, up from a previous prediction of 3.2%. The Pope's preparing for surgery in Rome to remove a growth on his lung. Leo walked into the hospital earlier and waved at well-wishers. And Netflix has secured the rights to show the 2030 Men's World Cup in Spain. The current champions will co-host a tournament with Portugal and Morocco. The company's also acquired the rights for Andorra. That's the latest. I'm Stevie Schillinglock.
0: 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Always here for the patients and staff of St. Luke's Hospital. 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
4: And it's a very good afternoon and welcome. It's Tuesday, the 13th of October, 2026. Nice to see we had Mr. Stuart Davidson in the studio this morning. I can always tell when Stuart's been in the studio because the mic is about 6 foot in the air. And I have to get on the ladder to bring it down to my size. Anyway, enough of that. Right, what's the weather doing, eh? It'll be sunny outside today at the moment. Right, what have we got for you today? Right, we've got a Daily Double, which has been requested by a young couple, actually. That's Jeanette and Jeff. Now, you might know Jeff. Jeff comes into the studio regular with our very own Mr. Phil Crabtree. But he's asked for the Daily Double today, and his Daily Double is the Hollies. So sit back and enjoy, because this programme actually today will play a few oldies from the 60s, 70s, and well, we'll just see what happens. But kicking our little show off today with the Beatles and its lady, Madonna.

Yeah, kicking off our little show this afternoon with the Beatles and Lady Madonna. When I came into the studio, Richard Smith was just about to do his half past one little soiree, shall we say. And it was a song, actually, that I hadn't heard for quite a while, so I thought I'd play it now. Peter, Paul and Mary and Leaving on a Jet Plane.

0: back again.
1: Yeah, Richard Smith's contribution actually at half past one, Peter, Paul and Mary leaving on a jet plane. Now, I always wondered what happened to them, but now we know, don't we? They left on a jet plane.

Oh, I'm a believer. There you go, the Monkees. That's significant, that little record, actually, because I wonder if you can remember what the first and second records that you ever bought. Well, my first one, actually, was Bits and Pieces by Dave Clark Five, and the second one was the Monkees, and I'm a believer. How about that one? Right, a little bit of useless information for you today. Right, Mick, can do I please play Sherry by Frankie Valli and the Four Seasons? And this goes out especially to Mo from Mary Seacole Court.

0: Yeah, there you go. That's our first request on this Tuesday afternoon, St Luke's Sound. That goes out to Mo, of course, from Mary C. Colcourt. Hope you enjoyed that one, Mo, and keep on listening. Right, what time is it? Oh, it's 2:15, and that means...
1: it's time for Mick James's Daily Double.
0: And today's Daily Double has been requested by Jeff. As I say, Jeff normally comes in the studio with Mr. Crabtree. So I'm at Sedbergh this morning, and he would like the Hollies for his Daily Double. So we've on a carousel, and before that, it's Bus Stop.

0: Yeah, today's Daily Double features the Hollies bus stop and on a carousel. And that was requested by Jeff Moon, as I said, who just come into the studio. And also his wife Jeanette has asked for a couple of songs as well. So not to be outdone, Jeffrey, here's one for Jeanette, and it's Lady Gaga. We're going to be born this way.
1: It doesn't matter if you love him or capital H-I-M, A-M, A-M. Just put your paws up, 'cause you were born this way.

Yeah, Lady Gaga, Born This Way. Not only is she a good singer, she's also a very fine actress indeed. Right, it's 26 minutes past the hour of the 2 o'clock. Time for this one from Robin Williams, and then we will have our trivia challenge.

0: for the patients and staff of St Luke's.
1: Matron, take them away.
0: This is St Luke's Sound.
2: 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It's Richard Smith.
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4: Hello there, it's Richard Smith here with another A to Z of Pop Trivia Challenge for you. And I'm looking for the answer to the following question. Natalie Imbruglia made a big mistake in March 1998, but which Australian TV soap opera did she first star in? Natalie Imbruglia made a big mistake in March 1998, but which Australian TV soap opera did she first star in? Okay, your time's up. Did you get it? Well, the answer, of course, is Neighbours.

0: Well, that's all for now, but please do join me again soon here on your favourite station for more from the A to Z of Pop, and I'll see you later. Ta-ra!
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Yeah, I wonder what Richard Smith's got lined up for us at 3:30. Well, all we've got to do is wait till 3:30 to find out. Living on a Prayer. This is Bon Jovi.

0: Yeah, sounds Bon Jovi and Living on a Prayer. And
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0: Yeah, you're listening to Mick James, where music is paramount.

There you go, it's the Candyman and Christina Aguilera. And that was requested by Jeanette, who's asked for a couple of songs this afternoon. And we'll definitely play them between now and, of course, 4 o'clock. Right, Gilbert O'Sullivan and Nothing Rhymed.

Yeah, the wonderful voice of Gilbert O'Sullivan and Nothing Rhymed. I don't believe actually he was in Bradford, was it, last week or the week before? Anyway, superstar. Right, a request for Julie Wilson has asked me to play Gladys Knight and the Pips and Midnight Train to Georgia.

Yeah, it's Gladys Knight with Little Pips. And a request for Julie Wilson for that one. Right, it's exactly 9 minutes to the hour of 3 o'clock, and don't forget, news time at 3. 3:15, we've got a nice little musical for you today. But meanwhile, I'm busy doing nothing.

There you go, Dave Stewart there. I'm busy doing nothing. I must admit, that came up on the playlist. So I thought, go on, I'll leave that on. Right, a request for Kevin in the morning before news time, and they wanted the Beatles.

Right, it's almost time for news time. Sorry about that. I was doing something else. It's almost news time, and after the news, we've got our musical at 3:15. One or two more requests have come through as well, so we'll be playing them. And yesterday we missed Kevin and Maureen's request due to the fact that he was at hospital. He was up at the other hospital. Anyway, he's okay. There's nothing wrong with him. Well, that's what Maureen says anyway. I'll try and give you a little rundown of what's happening the rest of the week, if I can. Because, I mean, Lancashire lad should have been in this morning, but he was having trouble with his car. One or two people have been going down poorly. Oh. One or two on holiday. But we're getting there because it's our AGM next week.

0: And this is the sound of Billy Preston and Billy's Bag, if you're wondering what it is.
1: Around St. Luke's Hospital and celebrating 40 years on the air, this is St. Luke's Sound News.
2: From the Sky News Centre at 3, the head of MI5's warning AI is giving terrorists and states the potential to develop new killer bioweapons. Sir Ken McCallum says the technology is supercharging the threats the UK faces. He's also revealed the suspected plot at RAF Fairford is not unique, as Iran is trying to hit military bases.
3: What I can say is that those who seek to cause mayhem on British streets, whether hired thugs here or their paymasters overseas, will meet an unflinching response.
2: Two adults and two children have died in a house fire in Ireland. A murder investigation's underway, with this morning's incident in the Birchwood area of Waterford being treated as an arson attack. Chief Superintendent Anthony Pettit says the victims were members of one family.
4: Two more of their children are currently admitted to Children's Health Ireland in Crumlin, where they are receiving treatment for their injuries. An Garda Síochána believe that the house was attacked by a person or persons unknown, and that the fire was started deliberately.
2: A jury of four women and eight men has been selected for Russell Brand's trial on historical rape and sexual assault charges. The actor and comedian has always denied any wrongdoing. There's a warning from economists that prices will rise faster than predicted for the rest of the year and into 2027. The International Monetary Fund says the Middle East conflict will drive inflation up to 3.3%. The Pope's preparing for surgery in Rome to remove a growth on his lung. Leo walked into the hospital earlier and waved to well-wishers. The company behind fashion retailers Phase 8 and Hobbs and Whistle say it's been hit by a cyber attack. It's working to find out whether hackers have compromised personal information. And Manchester City have defended their celebrations after their 3-0 win at Liverpool on Sunday. It was their first game since being found guilty of breaching Premier League financial rules. And City boss Enzo Maresca says they'll continue to enjoy the victories despite the cloud hanging over the club. That's the latest. I'm Stevie Shillinglaw.
1: 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This is St. Luke's Sound. 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
0: Right, this is the part of the programme where I give a read down of what's on the rest of the week. Hopefully, tomorrow, of course, is Wednesday. 10 a.m. till 12 noon, it's Martin. Stuart Davison is in the studio from 12 noon till 2 p.m. Tilly has changed her day. Now she comes in Monday from 6 o'clock till 7. Thursday, 10 a.m. till 12 noon, it's Phil Crabtree. 12 noon till 2 p.m, it's Stefan. 2 o'clock to 3:45, Lancashire Lad with his hospital staff request show. And good news is, he'll be in on Thursday. 7:30 to 9:30, Carl Mott in the live lounge with technical support by Wayne on sound and Ollie on video production. 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Friday, 10:30 a.m. till 12:30 p.m. It's Dave Rothmull, our boss man. 12:30 till 2 o'clock, Johnny Winter. 7:30 to 9:30, Carl Mott with all his club classics. Getting you in the mood of the weekend for the discos. And 8 o'clock till 10 a.m. in the Saturday morning, Phil Crabtree's breakfast show. 3 o'clock in the afternoon till 4:30, it's Albie Aduce. Take it up to Sunday. 10 a.m. till 12 noon, it's Victor and his late breakfast show. And then finishing the week off from 1 o'clock till 3 o'clock, it's LJT. That's Lisa, to you and me. Hopefully we have a couple more presenters in the next few weeks, so you just got to listen out for them. Once we've sorted it out, we will let you know. Right, part two of the Mick James Show. Let's kick it off with a bit of Jackson 5.

Yeah, Town and Motown Sounds of the Jackson 5 with ABC. And if you like Town and Motown, I do believe that on a Saturday morning on Phil's Crabtree Show, he does actually play three Motown in a row. So well done, that man.

Yeah, brought some great songs out, didn't they? Drifters and Upon the Roof. Right, we're going back to Jeffrey and Jeanette, who've selected quite a few songs for me to play for you this afternoon. And there's another one off that list. It's the Bay City Rollers.

0: Yeah, another song of Jeff and Jeanette's hit list for us this afternoon. Basically Rollers and Saturday Night. Right, it's 12 minutes past the hour of 3 o'clock, but we'll do it now.
1: Songs from the musicals with Mick James.
0: Right, today's musical features Sister Act. And this is Dolores and the Sisters. And this is the finale. I Will Follow Him.

There you go, that's Dolores and her sisters from the film, of course, Sister Act, featuring, of course, Whoopi Goldberg. Nice, that one. It's bouncy, it's bouncy. Well, it has to be bouncy because it's Tuesday. Right, what have we got on my mind next? Oh, Crispin St. Peter's.

Crispy and St. Peter's, and you are always on my mind. Right, don't forget, with half past 3 or 3:30, to whichever you prefer, we will be having Richard Smith and another trivia challenge. Got a couple of requests come through as well, which we will get in between now and 4 o'clock.

0: Yeah, of course, Elvis, the Pelvis and Suspicious Minds. Everybody else think it's a Beatles day today. Kevin and Maureen have asked for a Beatles song. Dorothy's asked for a Beatles song. And Mr. Bob Hutton has just asked for a Beatles song. Well, I've played one, so we'll play two, and we'll get the third one in before 4 o'clock. This is for Dorothy and Penny Lane.
1: Penny Lane.

Well, if one person asks for the Beatles, two people ask for the Beatles, three people ask for the Beatles, I will definitely play them before, as I say, before 4 o'clock. Because Mick James, where the music is paramount.

0: Yeah, Miss Petula Clark's going downtown on Tuesday afternoon. And I've got a big shout out to give to Gerald and Pam in Bridge End in South Wales. Hope you guys are all right, and especially Pam, who's been a little bit under the weather just recently. Right, if you want a request on the Mick James Show, all you have to do is text 078-550-53-78. Just text it only, because we won't be able to answer the phone, but I'll definitely read your text messages. Right, it's almost 3:30. Richard, are you ready? Yes, I'm here. Okay, let's go.
1: It's the A to Z of Pop Trivia Challenge.
2: Hello there, it's Richard Smith here with another A to Z of Pop Trivia Challenge for you, and I'm looking for the answer to the following question. What Q sang about having 96 tears in the 1960s? What Q sang about having 96 tears in the 1960s? Okay, time's up. Did you get it? Well, the answer is Question Mark and the Mysterians.
3: And you'll

0: Well, that's all for now, but please do join me again soon here on your favourite station for more from the A to Z of Pop. And I'll see you later. Ta-ra!
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2: As a parent, you want to protect your kids. 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Childhood vaccinations can help prevent them. 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To find out more, search online for NHS vaccinations.
3: Yeah, talking about vaccinations, was listening to or watching Morning Live this morning where one of the doctors came on, and he said apparently there's a lot of people being ill just at the moment, and they're putting it down to if you've had the flu jab,

Captain of the Mysterians. Now, if it was a Mr. Wrongs, it would be Captain Scarlet, wouldn't it? But we've had this before, actually, this one. And I'm thinking that the singer, the mystery, sounds like Mick Jagger. A young Mick Jagger, do you think? Everybody have their own opinion on that, but that's my little thought. Right, back to Jeff and Jeanette's playlist for you this afternoon. They wanted Texas and I Don't Want a Lover.

Yeah, I'd just like to thank Jeff and Jeanette for their contribution this afternoon with some of the songs that they want me to play. And there you go, that's Texas. I don't want a lover. I want a little bit of Los Bravos.

Yeah, Los Bravos and Black is Black. Right, back to our requests, and this is the third Beatle request we've had today, but there again, that's what I'm here for. And it's for our very own Mr. What shall we call him? We call him at Swimming, we call him Wobbly Bob, but it's Bob Button. He's a-

0: Yeah, no matter how many Beatles you play, you could never get sick of hearing the Beatles, could you? There you go, Nowhere Man, and from Mr. Wobbly Bob, Mr. Hutton.
1: You don't watch that. Watch this. This is the heavy, heavy monster sound.

Bit of Scar, bit of Two Tone, and Madness Wants to Take Me On. I was actually playing that one for our very own Carl Mott, who I know, and we're always into things like that. But he's asked me for a request. So, Carl, we'll play your request directly after Amen Corner.

Yeah, Mr. Andy Fairweather, along with the Amen Corner and Ben Me Shake Me. He was once known as the King of the Mods at one time. Right, it's almost time for me to say TTFN. It's 10 to 4 already, my goodness gracious. Right, our very own Carl Mott has asked me to play him a little song, and it's a little thing called Stop the Wedding by Ash. And don't forget, Carl will be with us in the Live Lounge this Thursday from 7:30. Tune in. If not, get on YouTube and look at it there. Right, Carl, Stop the Wedding.

There you go, that's Ash and Stop the Wedding, and play that one for our very own Carl Mott, who of course will be in the studio on Thursday evening. Right, the last request, and it's just come through from Mr. Bob Harris in Manchester, and he wants me to play Arthur Connolly, Sweet Soul Music. That is where I'll be saying TTFN then.

Yeah, it's our last request of the this Tuesday afternoon. Arthur Connolly, Sweet Soul Music, playing that one for Mr. Bob Harris in Manchester, who of course is one of our KLMNN group. Right, so from yours truly, James, that is why I do say TTFN, ta-ta for now. Love you and leave you with a little bit of Coldplay and Paradise. Won't get all this in because the news will interrupt at 4. Have a good weekend, rest of the week, and I'll see you back here on Monday at 2 o'clock. Bye for now. TTFN.

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1: From the Sky News Centre at 4, the head of MI5 is warning AI is supercharging terror threats against the UK. In a speech at Thames House, Director General Sir Ken McCollum's revealed the technology is being used for targeted propaganda and could put dangerous weapons in the wrong hands.
2: We've caught terrorists seeking to exploit AI to improve their reconnaissance and attack methodologies, with AI-enabled drones adding a new twist. Not yet realised, but the misuse case to which I'd attach greatest weight is AI's potential to change the stakes on existing or even new bioweapons.
1: He also says the suspected terror plot at RAF Fairford is not unique, and he accused Iran of trying to hit military sites. Ireland's Prime Minister has described the death of two adults and two children in a house fire in Waterford this morning as deeply disturbing. Two other children are in hospital in a critical condition. Police are treating it as a murder inquiry. An airline says one of its planes accidentally sent a hijack alert because of a malfunctioning radio. The flight from Corfu to Germany's Nuremberg Airport was escorted by fighter jets. More than 150 clinicians have written to the government warning that classroom screens are harming children's health and development. They argue insufficient scrutiny of so-called edtech is a serious safeguarding concern. Dr. Becky Fonanyambe is a practicing GP and says AI will make an already major issue worse.
3: Screen time that we know is impacting on their sleep, their eyesight, their attention, their concentration. It seems like a very slippery slope that we're not fully listening to the concerns of doctors and parents about this.
1: The war in the Middle East could contribute to prices going up by more than expected this year. The International Monetary Fund says it'll increase by 3.3%, up from a previous prediction of 3.2%. And Bryan Cranston and Aaron Paul are leading tributes to their Breaking Bad co-star RJ Mitty, who's died aged 34. He was best known for playing Walter Flynn White Jr. in the show, and Cranston says he's in deep despair. That's the latest. I'm Stevie Shillinglaw.
0: 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Always here for the patients and staff of St. Luke's Hospital.

0: that's all for now, but please do join me again soon here on your favourite station for more from the A to Z of Pop. And I'll see you later. Ta-ra!
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0: St. Luke's Hospital and celebrating 40 years on the air. 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
1: From the Sky News Centre at 5, the head of MI5 says the suspected plot at RAF Fairford is not unique and Iran is trying to hit UK military sites. Sir Ken McCullum's been giving his annual update on the threats facing the country. He also warned AI is supercharging those risks, which could see terrorists creating bioweapons. Security commentator Elizabeth Braun says it's alarming.
2: That is something that has definitely accelerated over the past year and something the general public should be aware of so that we don't fool ourselves into the notion that AI is something that is far off in the future or the worst thing it could bring might be job losses. No, it can be used as a weapon.
1: The independent football regulator has issued a stark warning in its State of the Game report that almost every English football club is broke. The body has spent 18 months looking into the sport's finances. Chair David Cogan says too many are in a precarious position.
3: We have 94% of the clubs, of the 116 we regulate, are trading unprofitably. We have 32 clubs that have got less than 30 days cash cover in their accounts. So if the owner walks away or drops dead, they're insolvent and go bust.
1: The Football Association says it'll work to support the long-term financial sustainability of the game. The deaths of two adults and two children in a suspected arson attack in Ireland are being treated as murder. Two other children are in a critical condition in a hospital following the house fire in Waterford this morning. Health experts are warning using screens at school could mean children missing out on having proper conversations or even damaging their eyesight. An open letter is calling for more checks on the use of devices in classrooms. A flight from Greece has arrived safely at Nuremberg Airport in Germany after a hijack alert was caused by malfunctioning radio. Flights were grounded after the code was accidentally transmitted over Croatia. And Poundland's in talks over a takeover with bidders including TG Jones and owner Modella. There are concerns the retailer could be moving it closer to administration. That's the latest. I'm Stevie Schillinglock.
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0: As a parent, you want to protect your kids. 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
2: Hello there, it's Richard Smith here with another A to Z of Pop Trivia Challenge for you. And I'm looking for the answer to the following question. Baby Don't Change Your Mind was a big hit for which K during 1977?

0: Tonight, you're listening to All Hit Radio, and it's 53 degrees at 13 minutes past the hour. And right now in our All Request line, I've got Mike Ledgerwood on the phone. Hey, babe, what would you like to hear? Hey, babe, I'm sorry. I can't hear you too well. You're going to have to speak a little closer into the phone. Okay, babe, what would you like to hear again?
1: We are observing your Earth.
0: Hey, Mike, I'm sorry, babe, but that's not on our playlist. And by the way, you sound great over the phone. Anyway, if you give us your request, we'll be glad to play it for you, babe. So let's hear it.
1: We are observing your Earth.
0: Listen, Mike, I'm sorry, babe, but we can't...
1: And we'd like to make...
0: I'm sorry, Mike, we... There's
1: a contact with you. Baby.

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1: From the Sky News Centre at 6. A study's warning: if it weren't for a handful of very few wealthy owners, most English football clubs would collapse. The independent regulator has published its draft State of the Game report. It says 94% of clubs are loss-making, while dozens wouldn't survive a month if benefactors walked away. Culture Secretary Lisa Nandy says finances need addressing before it's too late.
2: This report really does blow the doors off. It shows in really, really stark detail just how fragile the state of the game is. English football is one of our absolute crown jewels. It brings joy to millions, and this really has got to be a wake-up call for football to get its own house in order.
1: The head of MI5's warning AI is giving terrorists and states the potential to develop new killer bioweapons. Sir Ken McCullum says the technology is supercharging the threats the UK faces. He's also revealed the suspected plot at RAF Fairford is not unique, as Iran is trying to hit military bases.
3: What I can say is that those who seek to cause mayhem on British streets, whether hard thugs here or their paymasters overseas, will meet an unflinching response.
1: Police in Ireland have launched a murder investigation after a man, woman and two children were killed in a house fire. The suspected arson attack in Waterford's also left two other children in a critical condition in hospital. A jury has been selected in Russell Brand's rape trial. Eight men and four women will begin hearing evidence against the comedian tomorrow. He denies all charges against him. There's a warning from economists that prices will rise faster than predicted for the rest of the year and into 2027. The IMF says the Middle East conflict will drive inflation up to 3.3%. The Pope's preparing for surgery in Rome tomorrow to remove a growth on his lung. Leo walked into the hospital earlier and waved at well-wishers. And thousands of Poundland jobs are at risk after rival Pound Stretcher abandoned plans to rescue the whole business. It now says it wants to take over just half of the chain's 500 UK stores. That's the latest. I'm Stevie Shillinglaw.
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Won't you stay the night?

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8: 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Which former Spice Girl B went downtown in 2006? 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OK, your time's up. Did you get it? Well, the answer is Emma Bunton. Well, that's all for now, but please do join me again soon here on your favourite station for more from the A to Z of Pop. And I'll see you later. Take care. Ta-ra!
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1: From the Sky News Centre at 7. English football's regulator says the sport needs to act before it's too late after revealing the scale of loss-making in the top five divisions. Its State of the Game report found nearly two-thirds of clubs are technically insolvent. Football finance expert Kieran Maguire says the report shines a light on the challenges facing the sport.
2: Since the inception of the Premier League, revenues are up 3,000%. That compares to around about 130% for general inflation, but wages are up 4,000%. So that's no way to run a normal business.
1: The head of MI5 says the suspected plot at RAF Fairford is not unique and Iran is trying to hit UK military sites. Sir Ken McCallum's been giving his annual update on the threats facing the country. He also warned AI is supercharging those risks, which could see terrorists creating bioweapons. Security commentator Elizabeth Braw says it's alarming.
3: That is something that has definitely accelerated over the past year and something the general public should be aware of so that we don't fool ourselves into the notion that AI is something that is far off in the future or the worst thing it could bring might be job losses. No, it can be used as a weapon.
1: Police in Ireland have begun a murder investigation after two adults and two children died in a house fire in Waterford. Another two children are critically ill in hospital after what's being treated as an arson attack. It's understood a man killed in a tiger attack at a zoo on Saturday was filming himself as he entered the cat's enclosure. William Chapman approached the animal at Yorkshire Wildlife Park, which remains closed. An airline says one of its planes accidentally sent a hijack alert because of a malfunctioning radio. The flight from Corfu to Germany's Nuremberg Airport was escorted by fighter jets this morning. England kick off their attempt to take another step towards Women's World Cup qualification later this hour. Arsenal and Manchester United, meanwhile, will aim to build on their winning starts in the Men's Champions League when they face Lille and Atletico Madrid, respectively. That's the latest. I'm Stevie Shillinglaw.
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0: I've looked after my kids since they were born. Now they've got kids, I still want to look after them. I don't want them struggling to make decisions about my money or my health if I can't. So we made a lasting power of attorney. Now, if I can't speak for myself, they'll speak for me. It's a weight off for all of us, isn't it?
1: Yes, Mum.
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3: It's the A to Z of Pop Trivia Challenge.
4: Hello there. It's Richard Smith here with another A to Z of Pop Trivia Challenge for you. And I'm looking for the answer to the following question. Which R were asking you to be my baby back in 1963? So that's which R were asking you to be my baby back in 1963? Okay, your time's up. Did you get it? Well, the answer was the Ronettes. That's all for now, but please do join me again soon right here on your favourite station for more from the A to Z of Pop. And I'll see you later. Take care. Ta-ra!
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0: around St. Luke's Hospital and celebrating 40 years on the air. 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
1: From the Sky News Centre at 8. The independent football regulator has issued a stark warning in its State of the Game report that almost every English football club is broke. The body has spent 18 months looking into the sport's finances. Chair David Cogan says too many clubs are in a precarious position.
2: We have 94% of the clubs, of the 116 we regulate, are trading unprofitably. We have 32 clubs that have got less than 30 days cash cover in their accounts. So if the owner walks away or drops dead, they're insolvent and go bust.
1: The FA says it'll work to support the long-term financial sustainability of the game. The boss of MI5's issued a stark warning that Russia and Iran are stepping up hybrid campaigns against the UK. Sir Ken McCullum's given his annual update on terror threats and says AI could be used to create bioweapons. Irish President Catherine Connolly's described a house fire in Waterford that's left four people dead as an appalling attack. Philip and Kim English were killed along with two children, with a murder investigation now underway. David Cullinane represents Waterford in the Irish Parliament.
3: I knew the family very, very well. I'm just as heartbroken as anybody else. I can see the faces of the family in front of me. So it's very raw for people here because it's a family that essentially has, people have lost their lives and people are fighting for their lives.
1: The Vatican says Pope Leo's operation to remove a growth on his lung went successfully and to plan. He's now expected to recover in hospital for around a week. A jury's been selected in Russell Brand's rape trial at Southwark Crown Court in London. The comedian denies the charges against him. And Arsenal are just kicking off their attempt to make it two wins from two in the Champions League as they host Lille. Manchester United, meanwhile, are at Atletico Madrid. And England have a 3-0 lead over Greece in the second leg of their Women's World Cup playoff. Scotland trail 2-1 to the Czech Republic and Wales are 1-0 up against Albania. That's the latest. I'm Stevie Shillinglaw.
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1: It's the A to Z of Pop Trivia Challenge.
2: Hello there, it's Richard Smith here with another A to Z of Pop Trivia Challenge for you, and I'm looking for the answer to the following question. Which A group from the early 80s was fronted by lead singer Claire Grogan? So that's which A group from the early 80s was fronted by lead singer Claire Grogan? OK, your time's up. Did you get it? Well, the answer is Altered Images. And from 1983, Don't Talk to Me About Love. Well, that's all for now, but please do join me again soon here on your favourite station for more from the A to Z of Pop. And I'll see you later. Ta-ra!
1: The A to Z of Pop Trivia Challenge with Richard Smith. 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
1: From the Sky News Centre at 9. A study's warning, if it weren't for a handful of very wealthy owners, most English football clubs would collapse. The independent regulator has published its draft State of the Game report. It says 94% of clubs are loss-making, while dozens wouldn't survive a month if benefactors walked away. Culture Secretary Lisa Nandy says finances need addressing before it's too late.
2: This report really does blow the doors off. It shows in really, really stark detail just how fragile the state of the game is. English football is one of our absolute crown jewels. It brings joy to millions, and this really has got to be a wake-up call for football to get its own house in order.
1: AI is supercharging security threats against the UK and could allow terrorists to develop bioweapons. That's according to the head of MI5. Sir Ken McCullum's warning the tech could be misused if safeguards fail. Andrea Maiotti is the chief executive of Control AI.
3: We are already getting outwitted to a certain extent by AIs. And these companies are making these AI systems smarter and smarter and smarter and more autonomous and making us humans less able to control them.
1: Iran and Russia have both rejected claims they're stepping up hybrid campaigns against Britain. A former gang leader has been sentenced to at least 40 years in prison for orchestrating the shooting of rapper Tupac Shakur in 1996. Duane Davies was convicted of first-degree murder in August. It's understood a man killed in a tiger attack at a zoo on Saturday was filming himself as he approached the animal. William Chapman climbed into the enclosure at Yorkshire Wildlife Park. The Vatican says Pope Leo's lung surgery was successful. He had an operation to remove a growth in Rome. And Arsenal are being held 0-0 at home to Lille going into the second half in the Champions League. Manchester United trail Atletico Madrid 1-0 in Spain. And England have a 4-0 lead over Greece in the second leg of their Women's World Cup qualifying playoff semi-final. Scotland are drawing 2-2 with the Czech Republic. That's the latest. I'm Stevie Shillinglock.
0: Thanks for choosing St. Luke's Sound. Always here for the patients and staff of St. Luke's Hospital. When the-

0: If you see somebody showing any of the signs of a stroke, you don't have to think about it, you just dial 999. Use the FAST test. F, face. Has their face fallen on one side? Can they smile? A, arms. Can they raise both arms and keep them there? S, speech. Is their speech slurred? T, time. 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
1: From the Sky News Centre at 10, the Vatican's revealed the Pope has a common form of lung cancer. He's undergone surgery in Rome. Matt Steele has more.
2: Leo XIV was all smiles as he arrived at hospital. We've been told the operation was to remove a nodule. A more detailed medical bulletin issued after the surgery revealed doctors suspected cancer, and tests have now confirmed adenocarcinoma. The procedure's been described as successful, removing the lower lobe of his right lung. He's now recovering in hospital.
1: The boss of MI5 has described the suspected plot at RAF Fairford as not unique, but is warning Iran and Russia are stepping up hybrid campaigns in Britain. Sir Ken McCallum's given his annual update on terror threats and also says AI could be used to create bioweapons. There are growing calls for English football to secure the long-term financial sustainability of the game. A new report shows 94% of clubs in the top five divisions are technically insolvent. Irish President Catherine Connolly's described a house fire in Waterford that's left four people dead as an appalling attack. Philip and Kim English were killed along with two children, with a murder investigation now underway. Two other children remain in hospital in a critical condition. David Cullinane represents Waterford in the Irish Parliament.
3: I knew the family very, very well. I'm just as heartbroken as anybody else. I can see the faces of the family in front of me. So it's very raw for people here, because it's a family that essentially has, people have lost their lives and people are fighting for their lives.
1: A jury's been selected in Russell Brand's rape trial at Southwark Crown Court. The comedian denies all the charges against him. Arsenal made it 2 wins out of 2 in the Champions League with a 3-0 victory at home to Lille. Manchester United, meanwhile, suffered a 2-0 defeat to Atletico Madrid in Spain. England have eased into the Women's World Cup qualifying playoff against Ukraine by thrashing Greece 5-0, and Scotland got past the Czech Republic 3-2. That's the latest. I'm Stevie Shillinglaw.
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1: From the Sky News Centre at 11. The Pope has been diagnosed with a common form of lung cancer following an operation in Rome. The Vatican has confirmed Leo, who's 71, successfully had a lower lobe of his right lung removed during the procedure. An examination revealed a diagnosis of adenocarcinoma. Gavin Ashenden, the associate editor of the Catholic Herald, says it's very sad news.
2: He'll have 1.4 billion people praying for him, and it's a reminder that we're all our lives are lent to us and we have to return them, but we're praying that he'll recover fully.
1: English football's regulator says the sport needs to act before it's too late after revealing the scale of loss-making in the top five divisions. Its State of the Game report found nearly two-thirds of clubs are technically insolvent. Football finance expert Kieran Maguire says the report shines a light on the challenges facing the sport.
3: Since the inception of the Premier League, revenues are up 3,000%. That compares to around about 130 for general inflation, but wages are up 4,000%. So that's no way to run a normal business.
1: The family of a man who died after being mauled by a tiger at a zoo near Doncaster on Saturday says he'd suffered from significant mental illness. William Chapman was a former child actor who appeared in programmes on the BBC and ITV. Yorkshire Wildlife Park remains closed. AI's supercharging security threats against the UK and could allow terrorists to develop bioweapons. That's according to the head of MI5, Sir Ken McCallum, who's also warning Russia and Iran are stepping up hybrid attacks on the UK. In sport, Arsenal scored all their goals in 7 second-half minutes to get past Lille 3-0 and continue their winning start in the Champions League. But Manchester United's poor run of form continues with a 2-0 defeat away to Atletico Madrid. And England's moved one step closer to the Women's World Cup by thrashing Greece 5-0 in their qualifying playoff in Leicester. That's the latest. I'm Imani Rana.
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0: As a parent, you want to protect your kids. 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Childhood vaccinations can help prevent them. 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

0: around St. Luke's Hospital and celebrating 40 years on the air. 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
1: From the Sky News Centre at midnight, Andy Burnham's expected to use the Ukrainian president's visit to Downing Street later to announce an acceleration of military help. It's thought the Prime Minister will also promise further rounds of sanctions on Russia. It's after Donald Trump made a deal to ease restrictions on Russian diesel ahead of the US midterm elections. But speaking yesterday, the president insisted he's also supporting Kyiv.
2: We are helping them and we are sharing intel. We want the war to end. So we're working with them and with Russia on getting the war to end.
1: The family of a man who was killed by a tiger at Yorkshire Wildlife Park say he suffered from significant mental illness over a number of years. In a statement, William Chapman's family paid tribute to him, saying they are utterly devastated by his loss. There are growing calls for English football to secure the long-term financial sustainability of the game. A new report shows 94% of clubs in the top five divisions are technically insolvent. Online marketplaces like Amazon, eBay and Temu could be made responsible for collecting tax owed by retailers selling through their platforms. The Times reports Chancellor John Healey is expected to announce the change in the budget as part of a tax crackdown. In sport, Manchester United's poor start to the season continues with a 2-0 defeat away to Atletico Madrid in the Champions League. Arsenal maintained their winning start in the competition in easing past Lille 3-0. Manager Mikel Arteta says they were better after the break.
3: The moment we made a change at half-time in terms of certain positions and the technical level increased and we attacked the spaces where we thought that we could hurt them. It was a joy to watch. The three goals were unbelievable. The connections, the timings, the quality they delivered to score.
1: And England can look forward to a Women's World Cup qualification playoff final after thrashing Greece 5-0. Scotland are also through 5-2 overall, having got past the Czech Republic 3-2. That's the latest. I'm Imani Rana.
0: 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Always here for the patients and staff of St. Luke's Hospital.

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0: you. I can't take my mind, my mind, my mind, till I find some.
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0: around St. Luke's Hospital and celebrating 40 years on the air. 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
1: From the Sky News Centre at 1, the Vatican's revealed the Pope has a common form of lung cancer. He's undergone surgery in Rome. Matt Steele has more.
2: Leo XIV was all smiles as he arrived at hospital. We've been told the operation was to remove a nodule. A more detailed medical bulletin issued after the surgery revealed doctors suspected cancer, and tests have now confirmed adenocarcinoma. The procedure has been described as successful, removing the lower lobe of his right lung. He's now recovering in hospital.
1: Downing Street confirms Andy Burnham will host the Ukrainian President Volodymyr Zelensky today. The PM's expected to offer him more military support. English football's regulator says the sport needs to act before it's too late after revealing the scale of loss-making in the top five divisions. Its State of the Game report found nearly two-thirds of clubs are technically insolvent. The family of a man who died after being mauled by a tiger at a zoo near Doncaster on Saturday say he'd suffered from significant mental illness. William Chapman was a former child actor who appeared in programmes on the BBC and ITV. Yorkshire Wildlife Park remains closed today. In sport, pressure's continuing to build on Manchester United head coach Michael Carrick. They lost 2-0 at Atletico Madrid in the Champions League, registering just 2 wins in 9 games across all competitions. Immediately after the defeat, United defender Lisandro Martinez lashed out at the club's hierarchy and lack of summer investment. It caught Carrick on the hop.
3: Straight after a game for me is not the time to talk about that interview, because I've not seen it. I don't doubt the togetherness or the willingness to do things to win, so I know results-wise, and it's easy to look and think there's something deeply wrong because we haven't won enough games, so I understand that.
1: Arsenal beat Lille 3-0, all the goals coming in 7 second-half minutes. And Sir Michael Palin's cancelled his upcoming book tour after falling at home and fracturing 3 ribs. The 83-year-old's apologised to fans in an Instagram post. That's the latest. I'm Imani Rana.
0: Thanks for choosing St. Luke's Sound. Always here for the patients and staff of St. Luke's Hospital.